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1: The Rave Eagles Club presents Dylan Scott, Saturday, October 24th, in the spectacular Eagles Ballroom. 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
1: Overnight, we could see some rain and a few thunderstorms, with lows in the mid-60s. Today brings partly sunny skies and highs in the mid-70s. Then a few clouds tonight as temperatures dip into the low 60s. Tomorrow looks clear, with a high in the upper 70s. Friday stays partly cloudy, highs near 79, lows back in the low 60s, and winds out of the southwest around 10.
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1: weather. Overnight, we could see some rain and a few thunderstorms, with lows in the mid-60s. Today brings partly sunny skies and highs in the mid-70s. Then a few clouds tonight as temperatures dip into the low 60s. Tomorrow looks clear, with a high in the upper 70s. Friday stays partly cloudy, highs near 79. Lows back in the low 60s, and winds out of the southwest around 10.
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1: weather. Overnight, we could see some rain and a few thunderstorms, with lows in the mid-60s. Today brings partly sunny skies and highs in the mid-70s. Then a few clouds tonight as temperatures dip into the low 60s. Tomorrow looks clear, with a high in the upper 70s. Friday stays partly cloudy, highs near 79, lows back in the low 60s, and winds out of the southwest around 10.

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0: There's Chelsea. I'm Reed.
1: Okay, Reed, you would never expect this suspect in this story. Are you ready?
0: Yep.
1: Let's go to the state of Virginia, where officials say blank, I'm not going to say, caused a power outage of over 11,000 customers for an hour and a half when this snake slithered into the high voltage area and came in contact with the transformer, and boom, the neighborhood or city did not have power. I would just like can imagine the power company and they're just like, oh, sorry, it was a snake. It's like, excuse me?
0: Would you believe them if they answered that on the phone? A snake took out all... Are we that fragile?
1: I don't know Virginia that well.
0: Is it
1: so
0: that
1: I don't
0: fragile?
1: Know about snakes and stuff, but it's like, yeah, you think about they have, you know, fences around stuff like that.

when she goes to bed. She hits her knees and bows her head.

0: There's Chelsea. I'm Reed. Chelsea, stick with me on this one, okay? So there was a hotel. It's Ibiza, but that's not actually how you say it. But I don't know how exactly you say.
1: Okay.
0: So you can. It's a one night free in this hotel, but it's a glass room. So it's an art hotel.
1: Okay.
0: And you become part of the art by staying in a hotel room, but it's in a glass box. So everybody can see you.
1: Reed, that is
0: everybody
1: weird.
0: Everybody can see you sleeping.
1: And that's weird.
0: It's locked. It's safe. But this person was like, we did it. We were like, hey, this sounds fun. Let's do it. And they were like, it was horrible. Not mentally prepared for that. And you're in the lobby, so all the lights are on, which is automatically a no-go for Chelsea because this girl can't sleep with a phone light blinking.
1: It's true.
0: So, but you're in the lobby all night, bright lights, everything, and you're just a part of the art.
1: Okay.
0: And there is no part of me that would find that. Now, it's a free room, but there is no part of
1: me. That's insane.
0: Isn't that crazy?

0: Reed and Chelsea along with you. And if you know the answer, you can text us at 910-912-6060.
1: Okay.
0: As a kid, I would always be amazed at how the new vehicles, a new vacuum cleaner, a new whatever, it was new and improved.
1: Sure.
0: And there was always the latest model with the latest things. And I always thought about this with the smartphone. This phone has these features.
1: Mm-hmm.
0: And I thought, you all didn't come up with that since the last phone was released. Are you sitting on years worth of new technology and you roll it out a little bit at a time? You know what the phone five generations is going to be like from now. But you're not going to release that technology yet. We're going to just give you a little bit. Because I'm like, how can they make the camera that much better?
1: Interesting way to think about it.
0: You ever have that thought?
1: No.
0: As a kid, and this was, so it's, it, when you're a 90, we're, I'm 1993, Chelsea was born in 94. And they've talked about how we lived the dial-up internet fax machine era. And then saw it all happen as we were kids, this crossover.
1: Sure.
0: So, you know, we were aware when phones had cameras and things were really building technologically. And I used to think, how could the camera be? And it was. How could it be this much better in just one or two phones?
1: Right.
0: And I thought, you all had the technology.
1: Right.
0: You just sat on it.
1: Mm-hmm.
0: And hey, it's free market economy for the most part. So I'm not sitting there criticizing, but I always thought, what exists right now technology-wise that, like, Google's not telling us?
1: Yeah.
0: You know, Apple's going to sit on, and then
1: interesting,
0: you're going to get that next phone.
1: Wow,
0: you're going
1: to
0: go, because I'm like, you didn't come up with this in a year.
1: My brain doesn't think that way.
0: That's, maybe I'm a little skeptical of things with that, and I'm like, you didn't just come up with that since the last one.

0: Reed and Chelsea along with you. Hi, Chelsea.
1: Reed, have you seen those big giant cutout things like some people have faces like yes. at the NBA games and like mm-hmm. that kind of stuff? So a couple decided to include their cats in their wedding by having giant cutouts of them on a stick. Like, I'm talking...
0: massive.
1: Like, almost bigger than them, if you know mm-hmm. what I'm saying. And it's like, okay, that is a cute way to incorporate your cats, because maybe bringing the cats to the reception, not maybe a great idea. So I just can't imagine being in a wedding where there's just huge, like, cats on a stick. But to each their own.
0: I wouldn't call myself a cat person.
1: Mm-hmm.
0: I like cats. I don't know where we're going to have pets. I think people that have dogs, awesome. I think people that have cats, great. I met a guy recently who has birds. Mm-hmm. And they will live to be as old as he will be, which I thought was neat. But it's a commitment.
1: Yeah.
0: But yeah, cats on a big stick. Were they in the audience? Or were they just up there?
1: What do you mean?
0: Who was holding them?
1: The bride and groom.
0: Okay. Wow.
1: Oh, yeah.
0: Okay. I thought they were in the crowd.
1: No.
0: I'd be upset if I was behind one of these giant things on a stick.

0: Reed and Chelsea with you. Thanks for letting us be part of your day. Chelsea, want to talk about people tailgating.
1: Yeah.
0: So I saw this study, and 28% of all rear-end accidents are tailgating.
1: Oh, I thought we were talking about having brats and drinking beer.
0: No. Glad your mind goes to a positive place. The reason I bring this up is, you know, that we Chelsea and I drive on a road that it's a 45-mile-per-hour sign, but it feels like it should be 55.
1: Yeah.
0: So people who don't regularly drive on this road, or maybe some that do, they get very testy.
1: They do.
0: Because if you're going to follow the law, it's 45. Which, again, if that's 50, whatever.
1: Sure.
0: But there's a huge difference between 50 and 65.
1: Yeah.
0: And it creates very interesting situations. And the reason it's 45 on this road is residential.
1: Yeah.
0: So you have people turning left and right onto these side streets.
1: Yep.
0: And going 65, the way some of these people do when it's 55, right or wrong, it creates difficult dynamics in this highway that has hills and things like that.
1: Mm-hmm.
0: And I was driving this road with your dad, actually, when I helped him move furniture. He had someone right up on him.
1: Oh, boy.
0: And your dad's driving a big truck with a trailer.
1: Trailer.
0: Because we're moving furniture.
1: People just...
0: And this woman in this little SUV is just right... And it's like, what are you going to do?
1: Yeah.
0: Like, what exactly are you going to do?
1: Mm-hmm.
0: And she goes flying past after he turns left. I've had my uncle, who lives on a road that's 55.
1: Sure.
0: Had people lay on the horn at him as he's pulling into his driveway. He's like, what exactly would you like me to do?

0: There's Chelsea. I'm Reed.
1: Okay, Reed, let's do a hilarious mom story that I saw on social.
0: Okay.
1: And imagine you're going on a trip with your toddler, dad's coming, and you're in the airport and you're just kind of killing time and you're having some healthy green juice smoothie, right? Okay, baby wants to try it. Toddler wants to try it. The mom gives it to the kid. The kid's like slurping it down. And of course, the kid has an absolute blowout midair.
0: Oh, so, green juice blowout?
1: Yeah. And it's just like they're documenting it. And it's just like pretty hilarious. But it's also like, you know what I'm saying? You don't know how that stuff's going to hit them. I don't think I would have thought it would have caused that.
0: No such thing as a good blowout, but a green juice blowout seems worse.
1: Next level, I believe.
0: It just seems like a next level. I drink a protein shake. It's a plant protein shake. Give Gran a little taste of it. It's got a chocolate flavor that Chelsea thinks tastes like dirt.

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0: All right, Chelsea made a new recipe last night.
1: And?
0: Very good.
1: Yeah.
0: Although, cream of onion.
1: Oh, here we
0: go. I push the cream of onion and we always go
1: cream
0: of mushroom.
1: I never grew up with that.
0: You don't like mushroom. Your mom doesn't like mushroom. But she cooked with mushroom and now you cook with it. And I'm not anti-mushroom. It's just cream of onion would have such a pop to it.
1: There was already onion packets of seasoning I put
0: in
1: there.
0: Can't do too much onion, Chelsea. You
1: can't, I disagree.
0: I would never go, this is too oniony. That's not in my vocabulary.
1: I disagree. It could be too oniony.
0: So this oniony. Was this an Instagram reel or was this Pinterest?
1: Oh, it was Pinterest.
0: So is this beef tips? And it was delicious.
1: In the crock pot.
0: In a gravy sauce thing.
1: Yeah.
0: And was it easy to make? I didn't see you make it.
1: Yeah. I threw it in the crock pot.
0: Over a bed of rice.
1: Yeah.
0: It's pretty classy, Chelsea, for a crock pot recipe. You know,
1: I
0: gotta say, like, it was.
1: Give it up for the crock pot, everybody.
0: It was good. It was, and I'm glad it's easy. See, I always am like, okay, this is good. How easy was it? And you're like, yeah, it's kind of a lot of work. Like,
1: no, I thrive off of stuff you can throw in the crock pot, man. I mean,
0: you've grown into that where you're like, I don't even try it if it's not easy.
1: Right.
0: And I appreciate it because I don't want you to make something that's like, great, I'll make this twice a year, but it's really hard. It's like, well,
1: no.
0: That's not. If I'm into it, like, I want this to be in the regular rotation. You can add that to the regular rotation. That was good.
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0: There's Chelsea Umreed. Gender reveal party is always exciting, and you want the reveal to go well, whatever you're doing.
1: Right?
0: I've seen guys shoot an arrow into something that pops, and it's the color, which is risky because you got a crowd there, and they're going to judge you if you're a bad shot. Mm-hmm. This influencer was reached out to by a company that does displays, kind of a fireworks-based display for gender reveal.
1: Okay.
0: And they're like, hey, we want to do this bigger and better, but we sort of need to test it. Would you like us to come do your gender reveal? And she's like, sure, let's do it. So Chelsea, here is the video. And this is from Nicole the Nomad, I think. It's got a couple million followers. Here's the gender reveal. And it is a full-on, like, Disney Kingdom fireworks display. And they admitted afterwards, we had no idea how large this was going to be. Now, safety was taken. They weren't near trees, a safe distance. But imagine if it's like, yeah, we're going to shoot off some stuff and it's going to be really cool.
1: That looks like $1 million.
0: It looks insane.
1: Yeah.
0: And apparently the company didn't really tell these people just how crazy this was going to be.
1: Wow.
0: To their credit, they didn't look like they were terrified by it.
1: I would be.
0: Because that many fireworks going off, that safe distance behind you, but still.
1: I would be like, get out of here.
0: A lot of pink. Smoke and everything just filled.
1: There you go. Tell the people what it was.
0: But smoke and everything. And I just, it's not a, you'd have to have your own, I don't know, Chels, 10-acre parcel to do something like this.
1: I don't know.
0: So it's just sometimes you get a little more than you bargain for.
1: You have to have a special permit? I mean, what was that?
0: Literally, you'd have the fire department being called, like, what's happening here?
1: For sure.

0: Hey, it's Reed and Chelsea with you. So, Reed, I know you have something about Social Security numbers and being protective over that. We're going to talk about it. Mm-hmm. But I wanted to say this. So, I am so sensitive over... I feel like people just ask for your Social Security number in weird situations, and I get so defensive, and I feel like...
1: I've said
0: other people necessarily don't, but I was calling a customer service line the other day, and I don't want to disclose, you know, what it's about or who it was, but they just like, you know, I gave them my name and they're just like nonchalantly like, oh, we can't find your account. Like, can you give me your social? And I was like, absolutely not. Like, you can't find my account, but you want my social? So I got really weirded out and I actually Googled the number to make sure that.
1: And it was legit.
0: It was legit,
1: but you didn't give it to him anyway.
0: Absolutely not.
1: No, I've said this before. Chelsea is the only person I've seen in line at a place. Like, why do you need that?
0: No, you don't need it.
1: And it's at the doctor's office. I mean, it's very legit. And she's like, no, thanks. What other question can you ask me? And they're like, oh, what's your first pet's name? It's like, there you go. That's a good...
0: Why do I need to give you my social for certain situations and it be in your system to then get hacked? Absolutely not. So I just... you know, totally put my foot down. But I get so, you know...
1: You've taught me to be better with that.

0: I had a listener, Chelsea Tim, who reached out. He has been married for 36 years.
1: Oh, wow.
0: Says that,
1: congrats, Tim.
0: When we talk, it's so many of the things people experience in marriage, and he appreciates it. And we talk about,
1: yeah,
0: bring this stuff out in the open.
1: That's funny.
0: Not afraid to do it.
1: Okay.
0: But he's talking about how his wife, she has pre-planning meetings.
1: Oh, what's
0: so
1: that?
0: So she's a teacher.
1: Okay.
0: And you can explain this. She's been a teacher, by the way, for 38 years. So
1: oh,
0: a tip of the cap to her.
1: Oh, my gosh.
0: But you had these in school, right? So a pre-planning meeting, is it a meeting to have a meeting? Is that what you have going with that?
1: I guess I would need more information on what it is.
0: I've always, there are times.
1: I wish I could get Reed to do a pre-planning meeting with me.
0: Well, you see, this is where there's a gender gap here, because your mother, your sister, and you will sometimes have your dad, our brother-in-law, and me in a room.
1: Mm-hmm.
0: And you three have had a meeting before the meeting.
1: Sure.
0: So it's like, hey guys, we're going to do a family vacation, whatever. And you guys bring it to us.
1: Yeah.
0: Like, hey, what do you think about this? And
1: yeah,
0: about 5 minutes in, we all get the sense you three have a text exchange that was going on before this. And Ev, you three have the plan's been set.
1: Yeah.
0: But you bring it to
1: us. You're just being informed.
0: Like we're all six of us talking about it for the first time.
1: Yeah, no.
0: But you three are all so on the same page with it that we all can just smell something doesn't quite make sense here.
1: So Tim's talking about a pre-planning meeting in marriage, or what is he talking about?
0: I think
1: about?
0: It's in the school system. So
1: sure,
0: they'll have a meeting to decide if they're going to have a I'm extrapolating a little bit.
1: No.
0: But the meeting to the meeting is, I'm like, no, what are we doing?

0: It's Chelsea. He's Reed. Reed, I've had some feedback. And we are officially changing the name of the show to Chelsea and Reed's show.
1: Ah, how did this get brought up? Did I bring this up? Did you bring this up?
0: I brought it up and we had some feedback via text, via social, and I had some feedback at the post office the other day saying Chelsea's name should go first. So it's here we are.
1: You don't do the two syllable name first. It's just this isn't debatable.
0: It is.
1: I'm not making this up. I'm not being funny.
0: I'm being serious. Show me a broadcasting radio book, textbook that has this.
1: Okay, I'll try and look it up, because if you actually name show Mike and Molly, for example, famous TV show that was on. Okay, it's guys first. It's Mike and Molly. You don't go Molly and Mike. You don't do the two syllable first. And there's plenty of others I could name.
0: Oh, but he didn't bring them, folks. He didn't bring them to the show today.
1: Do you want me to think of these?
0: Sure.
1: Because I've ripped them off and it's...
0: To be continued, I guess.
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0: think I got a bite.
1: The way we make sweet corn, Chelsea and I have eaten a lot of sweet corn this summer.
2: Yeah.
1: I heard your sister and our brother-in-law doing a lot of that. It's such a fun thing to eat. We do 3 minutes in here in the microwave.
2: Right.
1: In paper towel. And you soak the paper towel and it creates steam.
2: Mm-hmm.
1: Better than boiling, less messy, and you keep more of the nutrients in the corn, is my understanding. Chelsea, did you know, though, paper towel can set on fire in the microwave?
2: Oh, gosh.
1: So for those of you that go to the paper towel method but to avoid plastic, it can catch on fire. Now, I think if you soak it like we do, you would be safe.
2: Jeepers creepers.
1: But paper towel, for longer than 2 minutes, they say, paper ignites around 480 degrees Fahrenheit. When you cook in the microwave paper towel, your microwave can actually evaporate all of the paper towel's moisture.
2: Okay.
1: Heat the paper towel past 480, and then boom, you've got yourself a fire.
2: Mm-hmm.
1: So the guidelines are, you know, while your paper towel are in the microwave for those 120 seconds, do not walk away.
2: Right.
1: And come back when the microwave starts beeping.
2: Okay.
1: And I'm sitting here thinking, we do that. Mm-hmm. Don't overlap your paper towel either. If you overlap a bunch in the microwave, you may create hot spots that can burn easily. We do that. But again, if you wet it down, I think you're safe, right? But Chelsea has, what is it, BPA-free? It's like a cover. You put it over the microwave.
2: Oh, the microwave
1: food.
2: Cover? Yeah.
1: And it feels like that's the best way to go. Just clean it regularly. But I had no, I makes sense. I thought paper towel was pretty safe to cook with in a microwave.
2: Wow.
1: I guess it can catch on fire. So PSA for
2: everybody.
1: There you
2: go.

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0: All right, Reed and Chelsea, along with you. Chelsea, can I want to talk about this this traffic light thing.
1: Okay.
0: And it's talking about, like, the sensors and vehicle positioning and all of that. The road...
1: Traffic light.
0: Traffic light. So people try to game the system with the traffic lights. In some ways that I didn't even know. Flashing lights, honking on the horn. They think there's a sensor that's doing this. Revving your engine. People have tried to influence stoplight responses. Yes. Modern traffic lights are on predetermined cycles. So it's just timing. There's nothing you can do about that.
1: But is it have something to do with, like, weight? Like, if it senses a car is there versus not?
0: So there's a road. Growing up, I was late more often than I wasn't late.
1: Really, Reed? That's surprising.
0: And there was a road where...
1: Not.
0: If you had to turn left across traffic.
1: Yeah.
0: So it would give you a green arrow if enough cars...
1: Were there.
0: Maybe this isn't legal, but there's enough cars. So sometimes when I would be running late and it was just me, I would stop well short of the line.
1: Stop it.
0: And then it would give me the green arrow. And it was wrong. It was wrong to do, but I was a kid. And it would give you the green arrow, and it was tough because it would be just me, and there would be like 12 cars backed up on the other side watching me get the arrow.
1: Right.
0: And I know that was weighted because I tested it then to go just up to the line as you're supposed to. I wouldn't get the arrow.
1: Yeah.
0: But I did it, I'm sorry to say, I did it enough times that I absolutely know it was weighted because it worked every time I did it, and it didn't work if I didn't. So... But where are those weights? Are those a sensor to the vehicle or is it a weight in the concrete? I don't know.

0: There's Chelsea. I'm Reed.
1: Okay, Reed, you would never expect this suspect in this story. Are you ready?
0: Yep.
1: Let's go to the state of Virginia, where officials say blank, I'm not going to say, caused a power outage of over 11,000 customers for an hour and a half when this snake slithered into the high voltage area and came in contact with the transformer, and boom, the neighborhood or city did not have power. I would just like can imagine the power company, and they're just like, oh, sorry, it was a snake. It's like, excuse me?
0: Would you believe them if they answered that on the phone? A snake took out all... Are we that fragile?
1: I don't know Virginia that well.
0: Is it
1: so
0: that
1: I don't
0: fragile?
1: Know about snakes and stuff, but it's like, yeah, you think about they have, you know, fences around stuff like that, but you don't think of the animals that can get in those mm-hmm. holes on the fences.
0: Mm-hmm.
1: So it's like, I don't know. I just thought that would be an interesting day to be in the call center for that one.

0: there's Chelsea. I'm Reed. Chelsea, stick with me on this one. Okay, so there was a hotel. It's Ibiza, but that's not actually how you say it, but I don't know how exactly you say.
1: Okay.
0: So you can, it's a one night free in this hotel, but what? It's a glass room. So it's an art hotel.
1: Okay.
0: And you become part of the art by staying in a hotel room, but it's in a glass box. So everybody can see you.
1: Reed, that.

0: It's weird. Everybody
1: can see you sleeping.
0: And it's weird.
1: It's locked. It's safe. But this person was like, we did it. We were like, hey, this sounds fun. Let's do it. And they were like, it was horrible. Not mentally prepared for that. And you're in the lobby, so all the lights are on, which is automatically a no-go for Chelsea because this girl can't sleep with a phone light blinking.
0: It's true.
1: So, but you're in the lobby all night, bright lights, everything, and you're just a part of the art.
0: Okay.
1: And there is no part of me that would find that. Now, it's a free room, but there is no part of
0: me. That's insane.
1: Isn't that crazy?

0: Reed and Chelsea along with you. And if you know the answer, you can text us at 910-912-6060.
1: Okay.
0: As a kid, I would always be amazed at how the new vehicles, a new vacuum cleaner, a new whatever, it was new and improved.
1: Sure.
0: And there was always the latest model with the latest things. And I always thought about this with the smartphone. This phone has these features. And I thought, you all didn't come up with that since the last phone was released. Are you sitting on years worth of new technology and you roll it out a little bit at a time? You know what the phone five generations is going to be like from now. But you're not going to release that technology yet. We're going to just give you a little bit, because I'm like, how can they make the camera that much better?
1: Interesting way to think about it.
0: You ever have that thought?
1: No.
0: As a kid, and this was, when you're a 1993, Chelsea was born in 94, and they've talked about how we lived the dial-up internet fax machine era, and then saw it all happen as we were kids, this crossover.
1: Sure.
0: So, you know, we were aware when phones had cameras and things were really building technologically. And I used to think, how could the camera be? And it was. How could it be this much better in just one or two phones?
1: Right.
0: And I thought, you all had the technology.
1: Right.
0: You just sat on it. And hey, it's free market economy for the most part. So I'm not sitting there criticizing, but I always thought, what exists right now technology-wise that, like, Google's not telling us?
1: Yeah.
0: You know, Apple's going to sit on, and then
1: interesting,
0: you're going to get that next phone.
1: Wow,
0: you're
1: going to
0: go, because I'm like, you didn't come up with this in a year.
1: My brain doesn't think that way.
0: That's, maybe I'm a little skeptical of things with that, and I'm like, you didn't just come up with that since the last one.

0: Reed and Chelsea along with you. Hi, Chelsea.
1: Reed, have you seen those big giant cutout things like some people have faces like at the NBA games and like that kind of stuff? So a couple decided to include their cats in their wedding by having giant cutouts of them on a stick. Like, I'm talking
0: massive,
1: like almost bigger than them, if you know what I'm saying. And it's like, okay, that is a cute way to incorporate your cats, because maybe bringing the cats to the reception, not maybe a great idea. So I just can't imagine being in a wedding where there's just huge like cats on a stick, but to each their own.
0: I wouldn't call myself a cat person. I like cats. I don't know if we're ever going to have pets. I think people that have dogs, awesome. I think people that have cats, great. I met a guy recently who has birds. Mm-hmm. And they will live to be as old as he will be, which I thought was neat. But it's a commitment.
1: Yeah.
0: But yeah, cats on a big stick. I don't, were they in the audience? Or were they just up there?
1: What do you mean?
0: Who was holding them?
1: The bride and groom.
0: Okay. Wow.
1: Oh, yeah.
0: Okay. I thought they were in the crowd.
1: No.
0: I'd be upset if I was behind one of these giant things on a stick.

0: Reed and Chelsea with you. Thanks for letting us be part of your day. Chelsea, want to talk about people tailgating.
1: Yeah.
0: So I saw this study, and 28% of all rear-end accidents are tailgating.
1: Oh, I thought we were talking about having brats and drinking beer.
0: No. Glad your mind goes to a positive place. The reason I bring this up is, you know, that we Chelsea and I drive on a road that it's a 45-mile-per-hour sign, but it feels like it should be 55.
1: Yeah.
0: So people who don't regularly drive on this road, or maybe some that do, they get very testy.
1: They do.
0: Because if you're going to follow the law, it's 45. Which, again, if that's 50, whatever.
1: Sure.
0: But there's a huge difference between 50 and 65.
1: Yeah.
0: And it creates very interesting situations. And the reason it's 45 on this road is residential.
1: Yeah.
0: So you have people turning left and right onto these side streets.
1: Yep.
0: And going 65, the way some of these people do when it's 55, right or wrong. It creates difficult dynamics on this highway that has hills and things like that.
1: Mm-hmm.
0: And I was driving this road with your dad, actually, when I helped him move furniture. He had someone right up on him.
1: Oh, boy.
0: And your dad's driving a big truck with a trailer.
1: Trailer.
0: Because we're moving
1: and
0: furniture.
1: People just...
0: And this woman in this little SUV is just right in. It's like, what are you going to do?
1: Yeah.
0: Like, what exactly are you going to do?
1: Mm-hmm.
0: And she goes flying past after he turns left. I've had my uncle.

0: mean, she goes flying past after he turns left. I've had my uncle who lives on a road that's 55.
1: Sure.
0: Had people lay on the horn at him as he's pulling into his driveway. He's like, what exactly would you like me to do?

0: having a record here.
1: There's Chelsea. I'm Reed.
2: Okay, Reed, let's do a hilarious mom story that I saw on social.
1: Okay.
2: And imagine you're going on a trip with your toddler, dad's coming, and you're in the airport and you're just kind of killing time and you're having some healthy green juice smoothie, right? Okay, baby wants to try it. Toddler wants to try it. The mom gives it to the kid. The kid's like slurping it down. And of course, the kid has an absolute blowout midair.
1: Oh, so, green juice blowout?
2: Yeah. And it's just like they're documenting it and it's just like pretty hilarious. But it's also like, you know what I'm saying? You don't know how that stuff's going to hit them. I don't think I would have thought it would have caused that.
1: No such thing as a good blowout, but a green juice blowout seems worse.
2: Next level, I believe.
1: It just seems like a next level. I drink a protein shake. It's a plant protein shake. Give Gran a little taste of it. It's got a chocolate flavor that Chelsea thinks tastes like dirt.

0: All right, Chelsea made a new recipe last night.
1: And?
0: Very good.
1: Yeah.
0: Although, cream of onion.
1: Oh, here we
0: I
1: go.
0: I push the cream of onion and we always go cream of mushroom.
1: I never grew up with that.
0: You don't like mushroom. Your mom doesn't like mushroom. But she cooked with mushroom and now you cook with it. And I'm not anti-mushroom. It's just cream of onion would have such a pop to it.
1: There was already onion packets of seasoning I put in there.
0: You can't do too much onion, Chelsea.
1: I disagree.
0: I would never go, this is too oniony. That's not in my vocabulary.
1: I disagree. It could be too oniony.
0: So this oniony. Was this an Instagram reel or was this Pinterest?
1: Oh, it was Pinterest.
0: So is this beef tips? And it was delicious.
1: In the crock pot.
0: In a gravy sauce thing.
1: Yeah.
0: And was it easy to make? I didn't see you make it.
1: Yeah. I threw it in the crock pot.
0: Over a bed of rice.
1: Yeah.
0: It was pretty classy, Chels, for a crock pot recipe. You know,
1: I
0: gotta say, like, it was.
1: Give it up for the crock pot, everybody.
0: It was good. It was, and I'm glad it's easy. See, I always am like, okay, this is good. How easy was it? And you're like, it's kind of a lot of work. Like,
1: no, I thrive off of stuff you can throw in the crock pot, man. I mean,
0: you've grown into that where you're like, I don't even try it if it's not easy.
1: Right.
0: And I appreciate it because I don't want you to make something that's like, great, I'll make this twice a year, but it's really hard. It's like, well,
1: no.
0: That's not. If I'm into it, like, I want this to be in the regular rotation. You can add that to the regular rotation. That was good.

0: Hey, it's Reed and Chelsea with you. So, Reed, I know you have something about Social Security numbers and being protective over that. We're going to talk about it. But I wanted to say this. So, I am so sensitive over, I feel like people just ask for your Social Security number in weird situations, and I get so defensive, and I feel like
1: I've said it
0: other
1: before.
0: people necessarily don't. But I was calling a customer service line the other day, and I don't want to disclose, what it's about or who it was, but they just I gave them my name, and they're just like nonchalantly like, "Oh, we can't find your account. Like, can you give me your social?" And I was like, "Absolutely not. Like, you can't find my account, but you want my social?" So I got really weirded out, and I actually Googled the number to make sure that
1: It was legit.
0: it was
1: But you
0: legit,
1: didn't give
0: but
1: it to him anyway.
0: absolutely not.
1: No, I've
0: But
1: said this before. Chelsea is the only person I've seen in line at a place. Like, why do you need that?
0: no, you don't
1: And
0: need
1: it's at
0: it.
1: the doctor's office. I mean,
0: You don't
1: it's
0: need
1: very
0: it.
1: legit. And she's like, "No, thanks. What other question can you ask
0: Why?
1: me?" And they're like, "Oh, what's your first pet's name?" It's like, there you go. That's a good. It's,
0: Why
1: yeah.
0: do I need to give you my social for certain situations and it be in your system to then get hacked? Absolutely not. So I just, totally put my foot down, but I get so,
1: You've taught me to be better with that.

0: day.
1: Hey, what's up? It's Ritter. I don't think in my entire life have I ever seen a baseball game with 22 runs. I mean, Brewers absolutely went bonkers Monday night. In fact, they set a record. I'll tell you what and just how impressive it really was coming up.

was watching and was like, y'all save some for later in the week. It's rare. I've never seen it, but when the Brewers beat Seattle Monday night 22-0, that became not only the biggest shutout in franchise history, but tied the modern record for all of baseball in the biggest shutout margin ever. I mean, I can imagine someone waking up this morning, seeing the box score going 22. Is that an error?

parents with kids obsessed with Pokemon, they apparently now have found a way to make your vacation photos even more nostalgic. Yeah. Something cool Polaroids doing. I'll tell you more coming up.

0: Okay, have you noticed what I have in the comeback of all this old tech, so to speak? Like, Polaroid cameras are back. I've seen a lot more. You see it in TVs and movie. And now Polaroid and Pokemon, I guess, have just teamed up for a new collection of cameras, essentially. They're about $99. And I feel like a must-have for any Pokemon-obsessed kids, especially the fact that, like, they can take their picture and have it printed right away. I get why Polaroids are so cool, but at $99 a piece, we're not going to be catching them all, is all I'm saying.
1: Laminates are back and they're better than ever. Hi, this is Kim.
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0: Well, it was an interesting Monday, wasn't it, weather-wise? You know, it's kind of like our nature hitting a little reset button, right? Woke up feeling much, much cooler today. And it looks like a decent stretch of weather as we head towards the weekend.
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0: Arizona, my heart. What country am I in?
1: It doesn't matter. It's 5 o'clock somewhere.
0: It's always on 5 in Margaritaville, come to think of it.
1: Yeah, I heard that.
0: You've been there, haven't you?
1: Yes, sir.
0: I've seen your boat there.

0: I feel like I just keep talking about records being set by country stars, but it's true. They just are having themselves a summer. Lainey Wilson, the latest to join the ranks, doing something, well, let's just say that's making her the queen of the fair. Hang on, and I'll explain.
1: Tim McGraw, the Pawn Shop Guitar Tour, with special guests, 49 Winchester, Alpine Valley Music Theater, Saturday, August 22nd. 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
6: Today, clouds mixed with some sun, temperatures climbing to the mid-70s. Tonight, skies stay mostly clear, with lows falling to the low 60s. Tomorrow brings sun-filled skies and highs in the upper 70s. Then, partly cloudy conditions overnight, with lows again in the low 60s. Friday looks partly cloudy with similar highs in the upper 70s, and southwest winds around 10. Looking ahead to Saturday, expect some clouds, highs near 79, and overnight lows in the low 60s.

0: Now, while we all know how, you know, great the state of Wisconsin is and our Wisconsin State Fair, it just wrapped up last week. Our neighboring friends are hosting their fairs, with Minnesota coming up. And just now this past week, the Iowa State Fair, where Lainey Wilson put over 17,000 fans into the grandstands. In fact, beating Chris Stapleton's attendance record by 40 people. Yeah, Lainey, now the queen of the Iowa State Fair.
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0: What's up? It's Ritter. How you doing today? Saw USA Today officially released their top party schools list. I think they might want to recount. Hang on. We're going to talk about it in a few.
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0: This might be the first time ever that I've seen a like party schools list drop that Wisconsin isn't number one. I feel like the recount needs to be had. It's Ritter. The USA Today just dropped their top party schools list, and Tulane took the top spot in New Orleans. I guess, but Alabama, Florida State, and Georgia at number five, Wisconsin. Like, are they just trying to mix it up or just make us angry? I don't know. Because I seriously demand a recount.
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about you, but I'm having a bit of that, I don't want to say summer's over feeling. Are you feeling that too? You know, you got Packers preseason football, Badgers getting back at it. Oh, yeah, and I'm seeing, like, apple pie stuff everywhere. Is it already fall?

this one. This one hits me in the nostalgia button, y'all. It's Ritter. As someone that grew up in the 90s, cartoons were different back then. One of the classics of our generation may be returning too. Oh, you want to know which one? Hang on, I'll tell you in a few.

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What's up? It's Ritter. You know, I don't remember things of like my parents' generation coming back, like things when they were kids coming back during my lifetime, right? But all of these things that I grew up with as a kid from the 90s making returns, you know, cartoons and show. Well, one of the latest is Hey Arnold. Apparently, the writers of Paramount are discussing a revival to bring the show back, which, yeah, I'm here for Football Head.

Okay, so first it's salads we can't eat, then we've had egg issues. There was like what, jalapeno peppers, and now we need to start inspecting the freezer again. I'll tell you the latest food to join the do not eat list in a few.

Hey, it's Ritter. I mean, at least this food won't give you explosive, you know, stuff. But apparently, Outshine fruit bars are now being recalled because they could contain glass. Yeah, glass and having to use the bathroom, they're two different things. But just the latest food items join the list of things that we're not supposed to be eating.

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Mind on you, there is George Burge on 92.1 VTY Country. Today's National Potato Day. It happens every year, August 19th. The humble potato taking center stage. But really, don't we deal with potatoes just about every day of our lives? Every meal. We bake a potato, fry, mash a potato. These potatoes bring on, you know, flavor. Flavor for us. Staple of many meals, too. So filling a void for an appetizer dish, working double duty at supper time, our versatile rooty veggie potatoes mix it up. National Potato Day. Like fries. Do you want fries with that? Well, today, yes, we do want fries with everything. John Party is on VTY Country. Got my boots off.

Justin Moore, Somebody Else Will on 92.1 VTY Country. Wisconsin State Fair is over, but today is the start of the Kenosha County Fair in Wilmot. 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

$8, military $8, and there's an additional charge for the grandstand fee on Saturday night. 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Music on the radio is great, like this one from Thomas Rhett, Beautiful as You.

Megan Maroney, A Beautiful Things on 92.1 VTY Country. I'm Mitch Morgan with my country date book. Some things that happened on this date, country music history. 1998, Garth Brooks' album, Sevens, certified multi-platinum, sales of 6 million copies. And then 1997, Lone Star's Dean Sams and his wife Kim became parents for the first time with the birth of their daughter Brittany Deanne. And 1995, on this date, Brooks and Dunn hit number one on the Billboard Country Singles chart with You're Gonna Miss Me When I'm Gone. Love and life, like a roller coaster, has its ups and downs, you gotta admit. And with that story, here's Luke Bryan on 92.1 VTY Country.

That's Tyler Hubbard, who is one half of Florida Georgia Line and Park here on 92.1 VTY Country. Well, tonight is the Milwaukee Night Market, a gathering of people, all kinds of local vendors, food trucks, and entertainment right along Wisconsin Avenue, the heart of downtown Milwaukee, 2nd and Wisconsin, over what they call the Vail Phillips Plaza. So 5 to 9 tonight, if you're going to be in the downtown area. Luke Combs is on VTY Country. This is Sleepless in a Hotel Room.

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92.1 VTY Country, there's Chris Stapleton with a white horse. I never had a white horse. I had a buckskin. I had a thoroughbred quarter horse and a couple others over the years. I'm no longer a horse person, too old of a cowboy for that nonsense. But I did want to mention this as we get into the lunch hour here today. Random fun fact for today. North America has only one carnivorous butterfly known as the harvester butterfly. The caterpillar doesn't eat plants at all, but it hunts and eats aphids. So now we have to worry about a carnivore butterfly. It's called the harvester. And if this were the 1950s, we could probably make a monster movie out of that with Godzilla versus the harvester butterfly. So let's not do that. All right, let's get to Parker McCollum on the radio. It's Killing Me on VTY Country.

0: Randy Houser, How Country Feels on 92.1 VTY Country. Okay, do you ever go out to eat with your boss, maybe for lunch? How should you handle the whole thing? Well, this is pretty good. Let's listen up here. Number one, stay clear of the most expensive things on the menu because we don't want to, you know, spend too much money there picking up the tab. Number two, be careful with alcohol. Drinking too much can lead to conversations you might regret later. Oh, yeah. I will change that and say do not drink alcohol at all at lunch with your boss. And then number three, don't order multiple courses, you know, if he's only ordering one. Or if you're going to the buffet, yeah, don't hit it like five times, like I usually like to do. And finally, skip foods that are messy or difficult to eat. You don't want a mess in front of you or over your shirt or whatever. And other people at the table just shaking their head at your poor table manners. So there's some things. If you go out with your boss, be careful. And offer to pay or kick in. He will appreciate that, but he will actually pick up the tab. Yes, and if he doesn't, you probably need to find a new job. Just saying. Let's go ahead and take our break. I'll be right back with Blake Shelton and Morgan Wallen on VTY Country.
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0: Jordan Davis and Turn This Truck Around on 92.1 VTY Country. Miranda Lambert will headline the first concert at a new Nashville venue. It's called The Truth. This is coming up on October 1st. Tickets go on sale Friday. It's a one-night event for the 4,000-capacity venue, The Truth. Miranda will be joined by a 12-piece string section. She is excited because she's never performed with, an orchestra, real string instruments. And she's going to do songs from her Crisco album, which will come out on October 2nd. Yeah, usually on the records, on the songs, recorded songs, it's some kind of keyboard effect with the string. It's not real string. Nothing like real strings. So she's looking forward to that. I used to be in the orchestra in school. I love that stuff. All right, coming up after the break, Darius Rucker says everything is going to be all right on 92.1 VTY Country.
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Graylin James, Water at a Wedding on 92.1 VTY Country. Today is the first day of the Kenosha County Fair. Fun for everybody. Daily shows, grandstand entertainment. You can go through the animal barns. And they've got the Family Fun Zone with pony rides, a petting zoo, and the Discovery Barnyard, which is a fun educational place for the kids. Enjoy the carnival through the, you know, the midway, too. This is going on through Sunday, August 23rd. $12 for adults. Kids 6 and under, whoops, kids 7 to 11, $6. Kids under 6 are free. There you go. So it's going on, the Kenosha County Fair. Have a wonderful afternoon. Thanks for listening to 92.1 VTY Country. Here's Shibuzi and Good News.

at the Illinois State Fair over the weekend. Yeah, 15,000 plus there. That's a record there in Springfield. Laney Wilson on VTY Country. Good afternoon, Van McNeil. Wednesday, August 19th. Mother Nature, we got to chill on the storms. All the trees down up on the north side, northwest side, Washington County. We just need a break from the weather, please. Clouds and mid-70s. I like the no humidity, but the destruction. We got to calm it down, Mother Nature, please. Jelly Roll is VTY Country.

Russell Dickerson on VTY Country. I wonder if Tim McGraw is going to do this one Saturday night. Congratulations to all of our ticket winners. The Pawn Shop Guitar Tour, Alpine Valley this Saturday. FGL, Tim McGraw, VTY Country. May we all

He'll be out in Alpine in September, Luke Bryan. It's VTY Country. Van McNeil will commercial free. Tomorrow, she kicks off her tour in Green Bay. Then she'll be down at the Illinois State Fair in Springfield. Zella Langley. She drank-

J going on VTY Country. What's going on, Van McNeil? Happy Kenosha County Fair Day number one. What's up, Wilmot? Goes through Sunday. Oh, Kenosha. It's VTY Country.

Is it me or does the beer taste better at the fair? It's Kenny Chesney on VTY Country. Yeah, theory you could test out in Kenosha. Kenosha County Fair gets going today. By the way, Friday night? Yeah, that's fireworks night. Now, of course, the truck and tractor pull, all the things. Kenosha County Fair. It's VTY Country. John Park.

I've said it before. I'll say it again. Snitches do the dishes. And they don't get to go have fun, whether it's the Kenosha County Fair or the night market. Milwaukee Night Market gets going here in a little bit at 5. Yeah, snitches do the dishes. No tattling. It's VTY Country. Here's Travis Tritt. I got a

back in the day, did you get the Rachel, the hairdo friends? You know what I'm talking about, right? The Rachel hairdo, Jennifer Aniston. It's Taylor Swift on VT White Country. Is that back to school? Are we going to see a bunch of Tay-Tay hairdos? She's gone short, Taylor Swift. If you haven't seen yet, it bangs and everything. Thanks for hanging. Steph Peters is next, VT White Country.

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Dustin Lynch, 92.1 VTY Country. Well, I had to go Google Taylor Swift's haircut after Van McNeil was chit-chatting about it a few minutes ago. It looks the same. She has her iconic bangs. Hair is still a little under her shoulders, so I don't know why this is such a big headline. Maybe because it's really one of the first outings since her big wedding this summer, right? Corey Kent, This Heart, 92.1 VTY Country. Thanks for being here. I'm Steph Peters. Let's hang out.

Go Google Taylor Swift's haircut after Van McNeil was chit-chatting about it a few minutes ago. It looks the same. She has her iconic bangs. Hair is still a little under her shoulders, so I don't know why this is such a big headline. Maybe because it's really one of the first outings since her big wedding this summer, right? Corey Kent, This Heart, 92.1 VTY Country. Thanks for being here. I'm Steph Peters. Let's hang out.

Josh Turner coming to Cedarburg, Country in the Burg, and he'll be joined the same night as Scotty McCreery. I really hope they do something together on stage. Remember all those years ago when Scotty McCreery was on American Idol? It's like one of the youngest ever winners, and they both have that low voice. So, of course, he shared his idol at that time was Josh Turner. Josh Turner surprises Scotty. And now fast forward to the year 2026. They're performing the same night at Country in the Burg in Cedarburg.

Kane Brown, 92.1 VTY Country. A big day at the Peters household. My third kid got his braces put on, and he's the 13-year-old typical boy where he really could care less if he's getting his braces put on before back to school or during. My daughter, on the other hand, she was so nervous today picking out the braces with the colors. Which one should she pick out for her back to school photo? And here I am thinking, man, I had braces during my senior photos. I remember feeling the same way, but now it's so fun to look back at that chapter of life. And it is a circle of life moment for me, too, as I'm taking my kids to the orthodontist who I went to for braces. Thanks, Dr. Bubon. It was a big day today. Carrie Underwood on 92.1 VTY Country.

John Morgan, Kid Myself, 92.1 VTY Country, and you can feel like a kid again. Joining the Chalk Walk on Campus Park in Mount Pleasant this Saturday. You're invited, kids of all ages, adults of all ages, chance to cover the Campus Park's walkway with chalk drawings. Whether you want to get really artsy or be a little zany with your doodles, they're going to have live music, free goodie bags. Local artists will be there to offer pointers and display their skills. And this is all just to bring community together, open to the public. More information online this Saturday, 9 a.m. till 1 p.m. Again, you can just search it up, called Chalk the Walk at Campus Park in Mount Pleasant. Josh Ross on 92.1 VTY Country.

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Is Ella Langley becoming a pastor? Kind of a gospel message, preaching and using her platform like Jelly Roll has.

has. I'll let you know what she said to a crowd and the reaction coming up in about 10 minutes. First, Dylan Marlowe and Dylan Scott, 92 on VTY Country. Yeah, he's-

Joe Nichols, 92.1 VTY Country. Ella Langley using her platform during a concert to preach a little bit of the gospel. And in her song, Loving Life Again, she took that moment to say to the crowd, you are so loved, not just by people you're here with, but by Jesus Christ, and that's all you

and that's all you can ask for in this life. You could see what else she had to say. It's on social media. Is she becoming the next Jelly Roll? Well, we'll play one of her big hits, Be Her, after Nate Smith. Whiskey on You, 92.1 VTY Country.

Tucker Wetmore, 92.1 VTY Country. Congrats to our Tim McGraw ticket winners going to see him at Alpine Valley this Saturday. Tickets are still available. Make sure you go through secure ticket links, though. I love Alpine Valley. Back in the day, I would be partying in the lawn. Now I'm at that age, yeah, I'd rather have a seat.

ycountry.com. And this song made me get so teary-eyed while I was smiling, giving me the goosebumps when he performed it live a few years ago in Milwaukee. One of his most iconic songs ever on 92.1 VTY Country.

0: Bailey Zimmerman, a highlight from our summertime together, 92.1 VTY Country at the Wisconsin State Fair. I'm still waiting on the attendance record from this year. They're expecting it to be around the 900,000 range based on recent years. But when talking with Reed and Chelsea and Van McNeil, they said it was so awesome seeing the crowds at the state fair, and especially with the weather this past couple weeks, right? Hey, if you missed that show, you can see our recap, or if you were at that show, go watch the video and see if you're in it. VTY Country on Facebook.
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0: my country. I'm so used to calling my husband honey that now when I'm with other people, I call them honey. 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I can never remember anybody's name, so I call everybody hon. 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

0: Low Cash 92.1 VTY Country. I'm Steph Peters. Before I head out, it's Steph's smile of the day. Well, I'm smiling over my kids finally getting braces. My last kid is in braces. Happened today. And it was that circle of life moment, taking them to Bubon Orthodontics, who I went to all those years ago. And yes, my senior photos are me with braces. So I thought of that today when my kids were getting their braces on. My son could care less, with the back to school photos. My daughter was so nervous. Which color should I pick for my back to school photos, Mom? For the color that, you know, you pick when you're getting braces on, when they're switching them up. But it's a fun time. I say, show those teeth, smile. Embrace that chapter of life. It's fun to look back and be like, oh, that was the year I had braces. Luke Combs music to Jelly Roll and Kenny Chesney. By the way, when was the last time you looked at your old yearbook photos? Ooh, that'd be fun to bring out again. Enjoy the rest of your night. 92.1 VTY Country.
1: I'm Jim Croft. I'm not a politician. I'm a husband, dad, numbers guy, and a small businessman. I'm a regular guy with two jobs, and neither one is funded by taxpayers. I met my wife Marina while I was studying abroad in Mexico. One dance and that was it. We came back here to Milwaukee and opened our dance studio. I'm running for state senate because between groceries, housing, and healthcare, two jobs barely fills the fridge for working families these days. Send me to Madison and I'll work to lower the cost of living and make healthcare more transparent. And I'll cut your property taxes, make life more affordable for southeastern Wisconsin families, and to make sure that our kids have the same opportunities that we did. My one job will be to make sure that your one job is enough to support your family again. I'm Jim Croft, and I have a message for the Madison politicians that got us into this mess. No quieren bailar conmigo. You don't want to dance with me. 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